right. I can't go wrong trying to make things right. Can't go wrong trying to make things right. You know what that's like when your heart's on ice. Double them, put on man's life. Don't speak the language to me, that's a seeing man's signs strictly off the hype. Picking a side, help me to the side. Without the advice, I promise I'm fine. Like, look, I've been doing alright. Tell me you love me, it seemed like you hate me. Send a text, I mean, get there. I can't trust I would risk my safety. Been a place where God can't save me. And the truth is I might go back. The truth is I like when the good goes bad. Believe me, you need me, it's not that deep. What you bring to the table, you can't just eat. No, that's

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Is it the music that's the rush? One more kiss before we know. One more dance before we go. I could stay forever in here. Yeah, I could stay forever in here. One more kiss before we know. One more dance before we go. One more dance before we go.

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Is it the music that's the rush? One more kiss before we know. One more dance before we go. I could stay forever in here. Yeah, I could stay forever in here.

0: 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I got go yard by the sack. Woo. I got the boo by the pack. Woo. I fucked your boo in the back. Gang, gang. Them boys not flexing the same. I'm done with adjusting the pain. Pull up on your set, leave a stain. Gang, gang. I tell them come fuck with the gang. I tell them don't fuck with the gang. It's time to fuck up the whole gang.
1: Gang, gang, gang, gang, gang.
2: They tryna front on the game. They gon' remember my name. Game. 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
1: 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Maybe we should all leak it together. Yeah. You only live once. Let the people see.

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Can't go wrong trying to make things right. You know what that's like when your heart's on ice. Double them, put on man's life. Don't speak the language to me, that's a seeing man signs strictly off the hype. Picking a side, help me to the side. Without the advice, I promise I'm fine. Like, look, I've been doing alright. Tell me you love me, it seemed like you hate me. Send a text, I mean, get there. I can't trust I would risk my safety. Been a place where God can't save me. And the truth is I might go back. The truth is I like when the good goes bad. Believe me, you need me, it's not that deep. What you bring to the table, you can't just eat. No, that's

It's like I'm 17 again, peach fuzz on my face. Looking on the case, trying to find a hella taste. Oh my God, I'm on the chase. Chevy, it's getting kind of heavy. Relevant, selling it, dipping away. Time keeps slipping away. Zipping the safe, flipping for pay. 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

0: it, made beats some raps for all these crackers. 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
1: Yo, yo, yo, yo, yo, yo, yo, yo.
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1: 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Too much enamel covers your necklace. I buy bitches, you buy them sections. You buy watches, I buy collections. Misery's fueling your aggression. 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

0: calling out in funerals and bombing bloat. 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

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The two-time Gemini with the genocide. 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

I know what you want. 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I'm a hater like you never had it, get finished and roll me a date night, hop in the Porsche, shopping, we hop in a truck.